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Repeating to City of Lockport, EMS 589 Market Street, between Lake Ave and Old Niagara Road. 77-year-old male fell uninjured, BLS standard recommended, incident LFT Type 1, Fire Control clear, 2007.

Fire Control, City of Blackmore. KLS 77 Main Street, apartment 801. 48-year-old male fell and struck his head with a head injury. ALS priority. Repeating to City of Blackport, EMS, Urban Park Tower, 77 Main Street, apartment 801. 48-year-old male fell and struck his head, does have a head injury, conscious. ALS priority and LFD Type 1, Fire Control clear, 2023.

0: Sorry, control Northtown on the truck 1, EMI 1058 East Robinson Street, 67-year-old female, incoherent, hasn't been eating, ALS priority. Repeating, North Tonawanda, Truck 1, EMS 1058, East Robinson Street between Jefferson Ave and Sweeney Street. 67-year-old female, incoherent, refusing to eat. They are requesting a cold approach. 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

Fire Control, Lewiston 1. EMS 100 Center Street at Niagara Crossing Hotel for a 15-year-old male fell off the skateboard with a head injury. He is conscious, ALS priority. Repeating to Lewiston number 1. EMS in front of Niagara Crossing Hotel, 100 Center Street, between North 1st Street and South 3rd Street, for a 15-year-old male fell off a skateboard and struck his head on concrete. Other than a head injury, the patient's conscious. ALS priority recommended and spent up the EMS. Rachel, clear 2025.

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0: Fire Control, Lewis and 1 sec to the tone, EMT requested. County EMS 21, you're requested to the scene. 100 Center Street, 15-year-old male fell off the skateboard with a head injury. ALS priority. Repeating to Lewis and number 1, you're second set of tones. EMT requested. Niagara County EMS 21, you're requested to the scene. 100 Center Street in front of Niagara Crossing Hotel. 15-year-old male fell off the skateboard with a head injury. ALS priority recommended. Incident FD EMS, Rachel Clear, 2031.
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0: 10-4.

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Repeating to any Alcott line officer on the air. 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
0: 10-4, County EMS 21, copy.
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1: Negative, all my west units are tied up on a call. I can see if one of them can clear.
0: If you could, please.
1: 10-4 in the region.
0: My unaccompanied minor that's going to need transport.
1: 10-4.

Fire Control, the Rapids, EMS People Incorporated, 6231 Tonawanda Creek Road, apartment 111. 77-year-old female with a swollen leg, unable to ambulate via severity. Repeating the Rapids, EMS People Incorporated, 6231 Tonawanda Creek Road, apartment 111, between Lockwood Lane and Tell Transit Road. 77-year-old female with a swollen leg, unable to ambulate. Dealer's party recommended in span of the EMS, Rachel Clear, 2042.

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Fire Control, 2 Rapids. 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Repeating the rapids, your second set of tones, emergency requested. 6231, Tonawanda Creek Road, apartment 111. 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Be less priority recommended. 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
1: Cherry's Corners.
0: 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I'm taking him for meeting on scene to assist.
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Fire Control clear 2131.

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1: Yeah, Upper Mountain first.
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Fire Control, City Blackport, EMS, 45 Ontario Street, Apartment 506. 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
3: 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I'll detect 12312.

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0: Park Control is Shawnee EMS 3355 Renee Terrace between County Terrace and Eagle Chase Drive. 32-year-old female fell from the toilet. Trucker had decreased level of consciousness, ALS priority FDMS. Repeating Shawnee EMS 3355 Renee Terrace between County Terrace and Eagle Chase Drive. 32-year-old female fell from the toilet. Trucker had decreased level of consciousness, ALS priority FDMS. 2315 Air County Fire.
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Communicating Pine Lake Terrace, 8-year-old male, vomiting, difficulty breathing. 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Was a civilian, Mass 4325 Beach Ridge Road, Peep Link, between Aiken, Pine Lake Terrace, 8-year-old male, vomiting, difficulty breathing, COPD history. 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
1: City Lock, bring us 37 Main Street, apartment 1101, between Market and Pine. Evaluation of a male, possibly falling out of assault, he'd be meeting patrol. LT Deck 1. Green to City Lock, bring us 37 Main Street, Urban Park Towers, apartment 1101, between Market and Price, direction Market and Pine. Evaluation of a male, meeting patrol, possibly falling out of assault. LT Deck 1. 145. 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

Control to Heartland, Tri-Town, Mercy to the ALS, 9467 Ridge Road, 9467 Ridge Road between Carmen Road and Drum Road. 65-year-old male testing is difficulty breathing. Recent pace thinker put in. 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Recent pacemaker. 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Virtual clearance 415.

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0: 10-4, county EMS 23.
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FT Tech 1 on scene. 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
0: 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You gonna need anything further?
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American Deferential MTH 6, CMS call 576 Willow Avenue. 576 Willow Ave, between Wardell and Ward. 69-year-old male with a possible stroke, delirious, with tremors in the hands and droop on the left side. ALS priority response recommended is MTF. Repeating MTH 6, EMS call at 576 Willow Avenue. 576 Willow Ave, between Wardell and male with a possible stroke, delirious, tremors in the hands and a left side droop. 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
0: 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Can you come yellow cross here with standby and show us on the air?
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Fire alarm 7340 Ward Road. 7340 Ward Road between Rui and Holmeyer. 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Repeat at St. John's Ferry Frontier. Fire alarm activation 7340. 7340 Ward Road between Rui and Holmeyer. 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FD TAC 1 on scene. Fire control clear 932.

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FDEMS on scene. Fire control clear, 946.

0: 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Yeah, you're on Flatport Road. 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

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Southlot 4 Twin City is unavailable, repeat the Southlot 4 Twin City, unavailable.

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1: 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Do you need any further jumps?
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Vigilante Truck 1 EMS 494 Walk Road, 494 Walk Road between Eggert and Nash Road. Female in a 60 style trucker head, injury to the back of the head, dizzy prior to the fall. 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NTFT Tech 1 on scene. 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ALS priority response recommended. NTFT Tech 1 on scene. 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

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Intersection of Stone Road and Sunset Drive. 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Airbag deployment reported. ALS priority response recommended. 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One vehicle into a pole, airbag deployment, driver is out of the vehicle, unconscious. 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

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First scene, route patrol just pulling up on scene now. Victor 3 11 32.

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Sector 11 Mountain, EMS 5968, Hyde Park Boulevard, 5968 Hyde Park, between McKinley and Sherman. 8-year-old male, issues with the G-tube, no critical symptoms, PI standard response recommended, FTEMS not seen. 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

Fucking Joe Lewis and 1, EMS 779 Cuba Street. 779 Cuba, apartment number 3, it'll be an upper apartment at the corner of South 8th. 81-year-old female, that'll be a coffee ground MSS, difficulty speaking for the third party caller. 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It'll be an upper apartment, 81-year-old female vomiting a coffee ground MSS, difficulty speaking for the third-party caller. 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

Fairfield Middleborough Mercy MS, 9019 Mountain Road, 1919 Mountain between Royal Center and Mac. 14-year-old male pulled out of the water from a pool, not breathing, attempting CPR. ALS priority response recommended, FTEMS on scene. 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

0: 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Dino Lewis 1077, Thomas County EMS requested to head Lewis 1 call 779 Kingwood, number 3. 81-year-old female vomiting, coffee ground, MS, difficulty speaking, BLS priority response recommended. SCMS on scene, 30-year-old period 1244.
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Middleport, EMT requested for the drowning, near drowning, 9019 Mountain Road. Repeating the Middleport, EMT requested for the near drowning, 9019 Mountain. Central clear, 1245. US 24 to Lewiston.

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1: 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Junior Mountain, Royal Patrol, on scene report, the patient is breathing, lethargic. Repeat, breathing, and lethargic.
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0: 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Repeating Miller Hose EMS 5988 Redwood Lane between Pine and Spruce. 77-year-old male fall with weakness. PLS priority response recommended. 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

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ALS priority response recommended. You set the EMS on scene. Repeating a rapid EMS 6534, 6534 Rebecca Road, off of Wildwood Way. 66-year-old female, difficulty breathing, decreased level of consciousness. ALS priority response recommended. FDEMS on scene. Fire control clear 1342.

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Assist station 100 Oliver Street, apartment 716 between Mechanic and Boundary. 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Aid on scene requesting a non-emergent lift assist from the wheelchair to the bed for the 70-year-old female. 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

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The parking lot of the Spectrum, 5724 South Transit Road, between Corbin and Scheimer. The vehicle brakes are on fire, attempting to extinguish. All parties out of the vehicle at this time. 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

5-4 for a vehicle fire in the parking lot of Spectrum, 5724 South Transit Road between Corbin and Scheimer. Vehicle's brakes are on fire, attempting to extinguish. All parties are out of the vehicle. FC Tech 1 on scene, fire control clear 1432.

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1: Cap, you're on location. Getting reports that they may have been extinguished by a passerby with some water. They're staying clear of the vehicle for now.
0: Yeah, it doesn't appear to be on fire at this time.
1: Definitely.

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EMS 5970 East Lake Road, 5970 East Lake, between Kingfisher and Breezeway. Elderly male fell in the parking lot. Possible head injuries, have to control the bleeding. 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Fire control clear, 1436. 1609 en route. Copy 1609 en route, 5970 East Lake Road, between Kingfisher and Breezeway.

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0: You can hold everyone at quarters. I'll be clearing here shortly. Have you overheated brakes?
1: 10-4, overheated brakes, back to South Platport. 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Remain in quarters for your 23 on 70. Fire control clear, 1438.

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Fire Control, City of Blackport, EMS 343 Lincoln Ave, 67-year-old male, fell outside, unknown injuries, BLS priority. Repeating to City of Blackport, additional EMS call, 343 Lincoln Ave, between Kingston Circle and Euclid Ave. 67-year-old male fell outside, unknown injuries. 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

0: Fire control, Southbound for EMS at Mount View, 5465 Upper Mountain Road, room 136 A in Anna. 77-year-old female, journal age weakness and failure to thrive, BLS priority. Repeating to Southbound Port, EMS at Mount View, 5465 Upper Mountain Road, room 136 A in Anna, between Mount View Drive and Gothic Hill Road. 77-year-old female, journal age weakness and failure to thrive. BLS priority recommended, and to enough the EMS, Rachel Clear, 1620. Track me, Unit 5, bud.
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Fire Control, Miller Hose, EMS, 2748 Comer Road, 45-year-old female, found laying unresponsive next to a lawnmower, is breathing, ALS priority. Repeating to Miller Hose, EMS, 2748 Comer Road, 45-year-old female, found unresponsive laying next to a lawnmower, was a second conflicting call, reporting the female is possibly under the lawnmower. Is breathing, ALS priority, and FD EMS, brain chill clear, 1731. Mercy unit calling, go ahead. 93, taking out service on a transfer, lockboard to suburban. 10-4.

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EMS, Ranger to East Ave in the parking lot for a male that passed out. 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

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Is made up the EMS, Rachel Clear, 1831.

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Fire Control to Ransomville, EMS 3701 Ransomville Road. Upper back apartment, patrol location requesting evaluation of a female in her 50s for back pain, DLS standard. Repeating to Ransomville, EMS 3701 Ransomville Road.

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Patrol on location, requesting an evaluation of a female in her 50s with back pain. ALS standard recommended. It's been up to EMS. Rachel Clear, 1845.

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Fire alarm activation sparked by Hilton Hotel 515 South Transit Street between Lincolnshire Drive and Roman Road. 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Incident LFD Tag 1, Rachel Clear, 1847.

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Farrington to Ransomville, second set of tones. Fire cutting EMS 21, you're requested. 3701 Ransomville Road. 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Getting to Ransomville, your second set of tones, County EMS 21. You're requested. 3701 Ransomville Road. Upper rear apartment, patrol location, requesting an evaluation for a female in her 50s for back pain. Bayless Standard on EMS, Rachel Clear, 1854.

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Aircraft fire to Wilson, South Wilson, EMS. 3654 Wilson, Youngstown Road, between Daniels and West Blake. 32-year-old male, extreme back pain, unable to ambulate. 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
0: 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South Wilson will have a disassembly at Crucible.

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Okay, virtual. Old guy here, ALS requested mutual aid with Wilson. 3654 Wilson Youngstown Road between Daniels and Westlake. 32-year-old male, extreme back pain, unable to ambulate. 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Repeating to all your ALS requested mutual aid with Correction Wilson. 3654 Wilson Youngstown Road between Daniels and Westlake. 32-year-old male, extreme back pain, unable to ambulate. Deals priority FDMS 1924. Okay, fire.

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0: Well, responding. We're on the area after Mountain Cell.
1: So. 10-4, we're attempting to get a route of travel from 20 internet.
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0: Do you know if there's a county unit available for our call?
1: Negative. There is a Twin City unit route from North Brenton Transit at 1924.
0: That'll do, thank you. 23-3 will be in route shortly to it, Osa.
1: 10-4.

0: Spartan Trail Terry's Corners, fire alarm activation, Western New York, DDSO. 7486 Lincoln Ave, turn from the bedroom number 1 smoke, and speed up detect 2. 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For commercial fire alarm activation, turn from bedroom number 1 from the smoke, and speed up detect 2, freight till clear 1941.
1: Five and seven, fire control, I'm responding.
0: 10-4.

0: Miller Hosey.
1: We are back in from our overload call. 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
0: 10-4, 1943.